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You just heard Daddy Cool by Boney M. That one-of-a-kind percussive sound that you hear in the beginning of the song was Frank Farian tapping his teeth with a pencil. Before that pencil tapping was Giorgio Moroder's Son of My Father, one of the first pop songs to use a synthesizer as a lead instrument and originally recorded in German. The lovely Rita Pavone's Viva la Papa col Pomodoro, which isn't really a Father's Day song per se, but it is about an inexpensive Tuscan tomato soup that was made with stale bread, and the song itself also has a message about overthrowing oppressive dictators. Maybe we can all use some La Papa col Pomodoro right about now. Papa Loves Mambo by Perry Como before that. I mean, what else can I say? Father's Name is Dad with the Fire, which is a 60s site classic. The All Night Workers' Tell Daddy, which is a Clarence Carter cover. The original Papa Was a Rolling Stone by The Undisputed Truth, and starting us off was Color Him Father by The Winstons. We're going to pick it up a bit now with the ha-has and the blah-blahs. Andy Kaufman is not my dad. I swear, he's not.

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You just heard the Bats' Daddy's Highway. They are one of my favorite bands out of New Zealand, and Flying Nun Records can do no wrong. Before that, the Violent Femmes' Gone Daddy Gone. Gordon Gano wrote this when he was only 18 years old. Johnny Cash's Daddy Sang Bass, and we all know he had major daddy issues, and the song was originally written by Carl Perkins. We also heard from Magnetic Fields with Papa Was a Rodeo. I love Stephen Merritt so much, and I love how his songs are beautiful stories, just like Johnny Cash's songs. This one is about a couple that meets in a dive bar, and they are both wanderers, but somehow wind up staying together for many years. The Walkman's My Old Man, which is off of Bows and Arrows, one of the ultimate indie albums from the early 2000s. Dummy, which is a more recent band that I really like, and you heard Dada from the Free Energy album. Aphex Twins, Come to Daddy, the Lord Fauntleroy mix, which always makes me chuckle. And up on top of the playlist is the Ha-Ha's and Blah-Blah's Andy Kaufman Is Not My Dad. I have some announcements before I play my last song of the night. I wanted to let you know that tomorrow, Friday, June 12th, Tall Days will be playing at Prototype in Patterson, which features Joey D from Kick Out the Jam show on WFMU, and also playing is Jersey's Finest Bamberdose, along with WFMU's Terry T and RKO Slaying Vinyl in between the bands. Also on Sunday, June 20th, in Monty Hall in Jersey City, Miss Christina Ginger will be hosting the Cats Are Alright adoption party from 12 to 3 p.m. All ages are welcome, but no dogs. She will also be on Rotations next Thursday, June 18th, from 8 to 9 p.m. Thank you again, Christina and Matt Clark, for giving me this opportunity to share my tunes among the masses. Finally, stay tuned for Nervous Boogie with Richard J from 9 to 11 p.m. Hope you enjoy the show, and my last song is Eddie Fisher's Oh My Papa, which was recommended by my very own Papa Jones, and it goes out to him. Good night.

Hello, friends. Happy Thursday. It is 9 p.m. here on the East Coast, where a very excited New York City is cheering on the Knicks and trying not to melt from very hot weather. And I am trying to get over... Well, I guess I am kind of over this cold, but it is making my voice sound a little deeper than usual. But overall, quite the fun little week here in the city. You are tuned into the WFMU Rock and Soul stream, and it is a pleasure to have you with us. We're going to kick things off this evening with the Pretenders, and I call it Love.

9:31 p.m. You are listening to Nervous Boogie as I try to get over a cold completely. But until then, you are going to get deep-voiced DJ. It's not late enough at night for such a voice, but you're going to get it anyway, because I can't help it. You just heard Kelly Hart with Boy Crazy. Ah. The Marathons with Mashed Potatoes one more time. Schoolboys with Shirley before that. The Monarchs within My Younger Days. The Contours with Pa, I Need a Car. 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Roscoe Robinson with Ooey Baby, I Love You. Casietta George with Everything Is Beautiful. Dave Edge with Going Home All By Myself. Sonny Carrington with The Girl Every Guy Should Know. Nick Charles with Ain't That Love. And The Pretenders with I Call It Love. Starting off that block of songs. He's trying to play against the dub there. Coming up next here on the WFMU Rock and Soul Stream and the show Nervous Boogie, we're going to have some Connie McGill and the Visions with I Wanna Be Yours.

Howdy, friends. 10.03 p.m. here in New York City, where there's just an air of joy with the Knicks winning, as well as an air of anticipation for the next game. I, for one, am just so happy to see everybody happy. Not really the biggest sports person myself, but I do enjoy joy. You just heard some Tito Rojas. Billy McGregor before that. Phyllis Dillon, Don't Stay Away from the Treasure Isle label. Jimmy Ricks, Snap Your Fingers. Even though I'm recovering from this cold and my voice is a little deeper than normal, I'm not quite at Jimmy Ricks levels of bass. Vicki Anderson with Something Moves Me Within My Heart before that. Dorothy Masuka, One Day. Always enjoy it when a Zambia Music Parlor Press doesn't skip. Phil Akuti before that. Dan Johnson with Queen Bee. Cinderella's with You Never Should Have Gone Away. Connie McGill and the Visions with I Want to Be Yours. Starting off that block of songs, we're going to have some Gina Washington with Out of This World coming up next on the WFMU Rock and Soul Stream.

Madre, la luna está llena y yo me quiero casar. 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

Yay!

You're tuned in to the WFMU Rock and or Soul Stream. This here Thursday night, it's 10:33. We are coming to you live from New York City. I think it might be raining now. Or raining soon? I haven't looked at outside of a window in a bit. Or at least not visibly, or I don't know. This is that post-cold rambling that I get into. You just heard Willie Walker with Sweet Thing, Ted Carroll in the Music Era with I Can't Take It. Myrta Silva before that. Philippian Singers with Looking for My Jesus, Brotherly Love with Bingo, Prince Buster with Time Longer Than Rope, Derek Morgan with Sunday Money from the Beverly's label, Blank Label, 7-inch there. Mills with 6 and 7 Books of Moses, Island Records pressing of that. Trophies with Desire before that. Curfew Blues by Jan Bradley and Gina Washington with Out of This World. Starting off that block of songs. Coming up next here on the WFMU Rock and Soul Stream and Nervous Boogie, we are going to have some Holly Maxwell and Never Love Again.

You've been listening to Nervous Boogie here on the WFMU Rock and Soul stream on this wonderful Thursday night. At least for the moment. Looks like it's gonna storm here in the city soon. Unless you're into that sort of thing. I know some people find it relaxing. Others, it stresses them out. Alas. That is gonna be it for us tonight. You just heard The Occasions with There's No You, The Pixies before that with Cry Like a Baby, Bo Diddley with Pretty Thing. A record I just got, wildly. Sandy Moore with Goody Gumdrop before that. Britta Dillard with Johnny Is Gone. Justin Hines and the Dominoes under the name The Charms with Carry Go Bring Come. The Island pressing of that. The Tams with It's Better to Have Loved a Little. Becky and the Lollipops with My Boyfriend before that. Holly Maxwell starting off that last block of songs with Never Love Again. And that's going to be it. Thank you guys so much for tuning in. It's always so wonderful to get to DJ for y'all. Have a wonderful rest of your Thursday night. As I see lightning out my window. And have a safe and happy weekend. You're tuned into the WFMU Rock and Soul stream.

Welcome to the new WFMU Rock and Soul Radio stream. I've got a lot of great music for you this hour. Enjoy the electric sounds of artificial intelligence.

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clouds overhead, but don't let that fool ya, because the mercury is pushing a sizzling 94 degrees with humidity hanging at 50%. So, keep cool, stay hydrated, and let the rock and soul beats move your feet. Keep it locked right here for all the best tunes and updates. Now, let's get back to the music that makes your heart beat and your soul groove.

we've just heard. My Last Letter. Sterling Damon. Before that, Heffernan by Arnhem and Hamilton. And previous to that, Little Girl, Little Boy. Odyssey. Before that, Ginger. Ginger Valley. Before that, Little Girl Called Sad. Kathy Clark. And previous to that, My Time by the Golden Dawn. Before that, She Done Moved by Spats from the album Where the Action Is. Los Angeles Nuggets 1965-1968. 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

0: of the rut and back in the groove. That's what happens when you make it Pepsi-Cola. Thirst is out, because Pepsi cools it fast. Taste is in, right on target. Hey, everybody, always ask for Pepsi-Cola. You're in the Pepsi generation.
1: Yeah!

0: Alright, folks. You're tuned into the Rock and Soul stream with me, the Bunny, spinning the platters that matter all night long right here on WFMU. Now, let's hop on over to the weather window. It's a rainy night in the big city, New York City that is. Yep, we've got showers with a sultry 83 degrees on the thermometer and humidity hanging at 67%. It's a perfect night to stay in with your radio cranked up, listening to the best of rock and soul. So keep it locked right here, and let's keep riding this storm out together with some more fantastic tunes. Remember, whether it's rain or shine, the music's always fine on WFMU's Rock and Soul stream. Stay tuned.
1: Holy rain!

That was fun. Slim Jenkins Place. Booker T and the MGs. We sell soul. The Spades. Previous to that. Grim Reaper of Love. Turtles on the album Where the Action Is. Los Angeles Nuggets 1965 to 1968. And before that. If You Tell a Lot. The McCoys on the album Hang on Sloopy, The Best of the McCoys. Late Night Set by the Shadows on the album The Early Years, their complete studio recordings 1959 to 1966. Cry on My Shoulder. Dick Jensen from the album White Hot Soul. Did You Know You Can Make a Request at 516-654-4059. 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It's 82 degrees in New York. Now, back to the show.

0: it's 2:15. Oh, I must get a little hand put on that watch.
1: And the hits just

That was fun. He's not there anymore. Kimes on the album where the action is. Los Angeles Nuggets 1965-1968. Stormy by the Jesters of Newport. Previous to that. Sillouts by the Ronettes. Previous to that. Psycho, Tacoma, Washington, USA, by the Sonics. Previous to that. I Had an Excellent Dream by Dentists on the album Dressed. Follow the Leader by Major Lance from the album Follow the Leader. 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Now, back to the show.

Good evening, night owls. This is your ethereal guide through the nocturnal airwaves, Owl Sun, welcoming you to another edition of the Night Owl Show. As we wander together through the twilight, the city of New York is wrapped in a blanket of rain. The temperature a sultry 79 degrees, and the humidity a palpable 75%. It's an enchanting night, my friends, with the city's lights dancing and reflecting off the rain-soaked streets, creating a mesmerizing canvas of color and shadow. So, let's embrace the magic of the night, the mystery of the rain, and the allure of the city that never sleeps. Sit back, relax, and let the rhythm of the falling rain synchronize with the beating of your heart. Allow the music to envelop you, to transport you to different dimensions, to awaken the dormant dreams within you. Tonight, we are going to explore the unexplored, touch the untouched, and feel the unfeeling. From the heart of the city that never sleeps, this is Owl Sun, your celestial companion, painting your night with melodies and stories, here on the Night Owl Show. Let the journey begin, night owls. Let's take flight into the night.

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We've just heard Night People by Fabulous Farcara. And before that, Hard Loving Loser by Donna Gillespie. Presenting Alice Cooper.

When you're approaching the judge, I'll find lots of ideas from all mankind. With death and nature and surprise, behold the wretched sinners rise to meet the judges to judge.

That was Bad Little Women, The Shadows of Night. Before that, Bring Back Those Rockabye Baby Days by Tiny Tim. M23 by The Electric Flag, an American music band on the album Original Motion Picture Soundtrack, The Trip. 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Thus the travel agency.

We've just heard Midnight Brew. Melvin Carter from the album Welfare Cadillac, Midnight Brew. Sitting in My Class, Insta, by Ronnie McNee from the album The Northern Soul Story 10, Instrumentals. Before that, Eve by Adam. Red, Purple and Blue. 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
1: LSD helps me to remember, grass helps me to forget, I don't know.
2: Reports do little to deter most users, especially those attending high schools and colleges. They go right on experimenting with LSD, waiting for psychedelic lightning to strike.

0: water hitting you, taking a shower, soap, and out you go, you know, towel off. It was just, oh, wow. You know, it was like a caress, you know, kind of, and you could really feel the hot and the cold. You could feel hot and cold, you know, and each little drop that came out was a different one. You know, it wasn't, I don't think the water must mix inside. It must come out hot and cold or something, because you could feel hot, cold all over you. It was really groovy. I guess the word for it is it was sensual. You know, it just, your body just, oh, it grooved, you know. It was really neat.
1: A member of an instrumental group which records psychedelic music reveals her rapturous LSD trips.
2: God, I'm always tripping, though, and always freaking out.
3: And sometimes I freak out with everything, because I'm just freaking out anyway. I'm just freaking out.
2: You know, one time in the swimming pool, it's on my back. I just stopped 3 hours in the pool, you know.
4: Yeah.
2: Complete silence, if I remember. And I became part of the water, and part of the air, part of all the color in the air, yeah. Part of space, and it was me and I was it, and, you know. It all melted in together. That's why I stayed there so long. I didn't realize time. I remember dancing after that, dancing quite a bit. After that, I'm down, and all the sounds that I heard completely faded away. Everything got so distant. Because it got so distant, and I went right into my own head. Closed my eyes. Started seeing all, you know, everything was in my head at the time. 10,000 teddy bears and millions of teacups, you know, things like that, written happy birthday.
1: The same girl reveals what these insights have meant to her.
4: In what way?
2: God, well, I've had to look at myself in all kinds of ways. It's when you open those doors down there into where the rats are running around and you shine light on them.
1: Is this trip really necessary?

Soul Vibrations by Dorothy Ashby. And previous to that, It's Not Good by Tripsichord Music Box. Now the Galaxy's Four.

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That was Turkish Taffy by Cat Mother and the All Night Newsboys. 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

We've just heard Peace, Love, the US Apple Corps, and now Ron Ray Light Show.

Husky Team by The Saints on the album An Outbreak of Twangin', Phantom Guitars Volume 2. And before that, Getting the Corners by Zoo Tornadoes on the album Zoo Tornadoes Tracks. The Wall by The Fruit Machine. Now Tiny Tim.

We've just heard Dancing Babies. Click. Previous to that, Desert Maiden by the Chaparrals. Now Eric Burdon and the Animals.

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And now Captain Beefheart and his magic band.

Beetle Bones and Smoking Stones. Captain Beefheart and his magic band. Now lay Eeper sound.

That was Psyche Rock. Lay Ipa sound from the album 2 Fortich, Psyche copyright symbol rock, Teen Tonic a Eurocent Jericho Jerk. Now family.

0: 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I'm Sergeant Charles A. Harris. 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

0: a desperate man.
1: Conditioned by Josephus. Now the Deviants.

He's Coming Part 2. Magic Swirling Ship. Before that, you've got to hold on. The Deviants. Now Marshmallow Steam's Hovel.

Getting the Corners. Zoo Tornadoes from the album Zoo Tornadoes tracks. Previous to that, Man of Mystery by The Shadows. Previous to that, Steam's Hovel by Marshmello Steam's Hovel. Thus the Lords.

That was Young Heartbeat, The Lords, and now the Jimi Hendrix Experience.

0: I have here, a copy of a report of the District Attorney of Alameda County. It concerns a dance that was sponsored by the Vietnam Day Committee, sanctioned by the university as a student activity, and that was held in the men's gymnasium at the University of California. The incidents are so bad, so contrary to our standards of human behavior, that I couldn't possibly recite them to you here from this platform in detail. But there is clear evidence that there were things that shouldn't be permitted on a university campus. Let me just read a few excerpts. The total crowd at the dance was in excess of 3,000, including a number of less than college-age juveniles. Three rock and roll bands were in the center of the gymnasium playing simultaneously all during the dance. And all during the dance, movies were shown on two screens at the opposite ends of the gymnasium. These movies were the only lights in the gym proper. They consisted of color sequences that gave the appearance of different colored liquids spreading across the screen, followed by shots of men and women on occasion. Shots where the men and women's nude torsos on occasion. And persons twisted and gyrated in provocative and sensual fashion.
1: 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Now Los Impala.

0: That was Fire by the Geranium Pond. 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

0: Otto Preminger presents Bunny Lake is missing. What suspense? Laurence Olivier is immense.
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9: 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And now David McWilliams.

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Shadows I can't seem to place, and every image I can't trace.

The Breeze, Family, and before that, The Long Rain by The Collectors, thus Groundhogs.

We've just heard Tripping Into Sunshine, T.I.M.E. presenting Creation of Sunlight.

Fox by Steve Allen and the Gentle Players, featuring Gabba Sabo and Hal Blaine. Before that, David by Creation of Sunlight. Now Josephus.

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I saw a man shoot another man down. 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

0: 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And in 68, it's just great to go round with the fun crowd on the new UW.
1: Yeah, the Monkees are in Australia, and you could win the most marvellous monkey prize ever. A personally autographed photograph of Davy Jones or your favourite monkey signed to you with love. And that's not all. You could win a monkey LP, a Polaroid swinger camera, a Philips Leisure-Made transistor, or a Hanamax play tape in the new UW Daily Mirror Monkey Lottery.
2: 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The Griffin. Now the Shiver.

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Previous to that, Hey Mr. Holy Man. The Shiver. Presenting Circus Maximus.

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0: This is Neil Young singing about days so long ago when he and his guitar were a team. Later, he was part of the Buffalo Springfield. Now he and his guitar are a team again.
1: If you guarantee the postage, I'll mail you back the key.
0: The album has an interesting cast. There's the Emperor of Wyoming, the Loner, the Old Laughing Lady, the string quartet from Whiskey Boot Hill. They tell the story of life as seen by Neil Young on Reprise Records.
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My deepest thanks to all tonight's listeners and for the kind chat board comments. This has been the Night Owl Show with your host, Owl Sun. Dawn will break soon. I wish you all a good night.

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I've got a lot of great music for you this hour. Enjoy the electric sounds of artificial intelligence.

All right, folks. You're tuned into the Rock and Soul stream with me, the Bunny, spinning the platters that matter all night long right here on WFMU. Now, let's hop on over to the weather window. It's a rainy night in the big city, New York City that is. Yep, we've got showers with a sultry 83 degrees on the thermometer and humidity hanging at 67%. It's a perfect night to stay in with your radio cranked up, listening to the best of rock and soul. So keep it locked right here, and let's keep riding this storm out together with some more fantastic tunes. Remember, whether it's rain or shine, the music's always fine on WFMU's Rock and Soul stream. Stay tuned.

Hi. Hope you're enjoying the Rock and Soul Bunny Show. We've just heard Two Sisters, Mono, by the Kinks. And before that, Creators of Rain, Mono. Smokey and his sister. Previous to that, Come and Stay with Me, Mono, by Marianne Faithfull. And previous to that, Buy for Me the Rain, Mono 45. The Nitty Gritty Dirt Band from the album produced and arranged by Dallas Smith. Before that, Pedestal, Stereo Mix, by The Left Bank. Previous to that, Don't Make Promises, Mono, by The Beau Brummels. Previous to that, Don't Doubt Yourself, Babe, Mono LP. 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

0: All right, all you night owls out there tuning into the Rock and Soul stream, this is the bunny hopping through your speakers with the latest scoop on the weather scene here in the Big Apple. It's a balmy night under the city lights with clouds overhead, keeping it a sultry 75°F. Humidity's hanging high at 84%, making it feel like you're dancing through a misty twist. So, whether you're cruising down the avenues or just chilling to the tunes, keep it cool and stay tuned to WFMU, where the beats go on and the night stays young. Keep rockin' and soul shakin', my friends.
1: Here's the American breed for Partridge Wieners.

Old Maid by Big Bopper. Previous to that, Bowling Green by the Everly Brothers. And before that, The Castle, Mono. Love. Just Another Face, Mono 45. 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The Equestrian Statue, Mono 45, by the Bonzo Dog Doodah Band. 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
1: That was fun. We've just heard Say You Don't Mind by Denny Lane. And before that, New York City, Mono, by the Mojo Men. And previous to that, Happy Times, Mono, Twice As Much. And before that, Inspiration Road, Chris Wilson. Before that, Mejor by Los Brincos. 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It's 75 degrees in New York. Now, back to the show.

Welcome to the new WFMU Rock and Soul Radio stream. I've got a lot of great music for you this hour. Enjoy the electric sounds of artificial intelligence.

Hey, all you night owls tuned into the Rock and Soul stream on WFMU, it's your main man, the Bunny, spinning the platters that matter. Now, let's talk about what's happening outside while we groove to the tunes inside. It's a cloudy night in the big city, with the mercury sitting pretty at 75 degrees. Humidity's high at 84%, making it feel like you're dancing at one of those steamy soul shindigs. So, whether you're out on the town or just hanging tight, keep it locked right here for all the hits and sizzling sounds, all night long.

That was fun. Friday's Child by them. And before that, Long Green, Oklahoma City, OK, USA, by The Express. And before that, People Try My Mind by Triumphs, And before that, The Witch, Portland or, USA, by Don and the Good Times. Previous to that, All Two Pieces, Aberdeen, Washington, USA. The Beachcombers. Riot City, Seattle, Washington, USA. Rocky and His Friends. Previous to that, Revenge by Others from the album Where the Action Is. Los Angeles Nuggets 1965-1968. 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

0: saw about that.
1: Secret agent that I am. I go by the name of Rufus Sam. I wish I could, but I know I can. Saw about that. Here today and gone tomorrow. Leaving behind loving babes and song. Attempting agent, I know I am. 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Yes, I lead a double life. A fighter, a lover, at an expensive price. The one thing that always makes him sore. I always tell him I'll be back for more.

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You're tuned into the Rock and Soul Stream with me, the Bunny, spinning the platters that matter on WFMU. If you're stepping out in the Big Apple today, hey race, what's waiting for you? Clouds are playing tag across the sky, and it's a balmy 75 degrees with a humidity of 84%, making it feel like you're walking through a warm mist. So, keep it cool, grab your shades, and maybe an umbrella, just in case those clouds decide to spill. Keep it locked right here for all your favorite rock and soul hits. Stay tuned, stay groovy, and let the good times roll.

That was fun. We've just heard "You'll Be Lonely," Sharon Jones and the Daft Kings. Before that, "Little Woman" by the Ebb Tides. And previous to that, "Your Wish and I Was Someone Else." What for on the album where the action is? Los Angeles Nuggets 1965 to 1968. And previous to that, "Don't Lose Your Mind," The Galaxy's 4. And previous to that, "Husky Team" by the Saints from the album An Outbreak of Tmangin, Phantom Guitars Volume 2. "Sorry About That" by Russ Olson. 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

0: A box tops, I'm moving on. 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
1: That was fun. We've just heard Tomorrow's Girl, but particularly with Meryl and the Exiles from the album Where the Action Is, Los Angeles Nuggets 1965 to 1968. And before that, Love at Psychedelic Velocity, The Human Expression. 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

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I've got a lot of great music for you this hour. Enjoy the electric sounds of artificial intelligence.

0: the new sound of the kitchen sink. And boys, I want to welcome you to the in sound. Oh, doing just fine, fellas. Hey, Jim, the most obvious question, first of all, how did you get the name for the group?
1: Lee Hazelwood and Tom Thacker brewed it up for us.
0: What about the spelling, C-I-N-Q?
1: C-I-N-Q is French for five. It's pronounced actually sank, but we're Texans and that's the way we speak it too, sank.
0: Sank, right, I got it. You've been described as a group with a happy sound. How did that come about, Jimmy?
1: Well, individual personalities most likely would be the situation there as far as being happy.
0: Mm-hmm. Well, I'd be happy to have more time to talk to you boys. Now, I want to say thanks to all of you for being with us on the inside. The Ketchin Sank.
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You're tuned into the Rock and Soul stream with me, the Bunny, spinning the platters that matter on WFMU. Now, let's hop into the weather. In the Big Apple today, we've got clouds rolling across our sky, keeping things cool with a temperature of 75°F. Humidity's high at 84%, so it's a bit sticky out there, folks. Whether you're hitting the streets or just chilling to the beat, keep it locked right here for all your rock and soul needs. Stay cool, New York.

That was fun. You must be a witch. The Lollipop Shop. 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Before that. Our Time Is Running Out. Yellow Pages from the album Where the Action Is. Los Angeles Nuggets 1965-1968. Before that. The Cow by Bill Robinson and the Quails. Before that. Two of Us by Shake. Pitter Patter. Freddie Butler. Sitting in My Class, Instir, by Ronnie McNear from the album The Northern Soul Story 10, Instrumentals. Dance On. The Shadows. Previous to that. I've Got a Girl, Who Looks Like a Queen. Lyrics from the album The Gold Back Story Volume 3. 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

all the wretched sinners rise to meet the judges eternally.

Hey, hey, hey, good morning rock and rollers and soul shakers. This is the Bunny Hoppin' at Yat on the WFMU Rock and Soul stream. Let's peek outside, shall we? We've got ourselves a cloud-covered sky hugging New York City this bright morning. The thermometer is flirting with 75 degrees and a humidity. Oh, it's sticking to us like a wet vinyl on a turntable at 83%. So, whether you're stepping out or staying cool inside, keep it locked right here for all the grooviest tunes. Stay tuned, the hits just keep on coming.

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1: Three.
2: You've just heard Leave Me Alone, the Rolling Stones, I'm Gonna Love You Too by 13th Floor Elevators. And previous to that, He's Not There Anymore, Kimes from the album Where the Action Is, Los Angeles Nuggets 1965 to 1968. Previous to that, Fields of Regret, Alice Cooper from the album Pretty's for You. And previous to that, What Good Is Up, The Inexpensive Handmade Look, Tin Soldier, Small Faces. 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It's 76 degrees in New York. 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

Hope you're enjoying the Rock and Soul Bunny Show. Ginger by Ginger Valley. Soldier of Love, BBC July 2, 1963. The Beatles. Before that, I Wanna Die. Fenwick. And previous to that, Going Nowhere by Los Bravos. I Do. Marvelous from the album The Mighty Marvelous. Before that, Mustang Sally. Wilson Pickett, request lines are open at 516-654-4059. 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

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I've got a lot of great music for you this hour. Enjoy the electric sounds of artificial intelligence.

Hey, hey, hey, good morning groovy listeners. This is the Bunny Hoppin' at You Live on the WFMU Rock and Soul stream. Let's peek out the window and check what's shaking with the weather here in the Big Apple. We've got a blanket of clouds overhead this fine morning with the mercury sitting pretty at 76 degrees. Humidity's holding steady at 82%, making it a bit muggy as you step out. So, keep it cool, maybe grab those shades, and stay tuned as we spin the hottest tracks on the Rock and Soul stream. Keep it locked right here, and let's make this day a blast again.

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Monkeys on the album Where the Action Is. Los Angeles Nuggets 1965-1968. Afternoon Glare by the

Hey there, groovy listeners. This is the Bunny Hoppin' at you live from the WFMU Rock and Soul stream. Let's take a quick look outside, shall we? We've got some clouds hanging over the big city this fine morning, with the mercury hitting a smooth 77 degrees. Humidity's a bit high at 81%, so it's feeling a tad sticky out there. But hey, no sweat, just more reason to stay cool with us here on the airwaves. Keep it locked on WFMU for all the rock and soul you need to breeze through your day. Stay cool, cats and cats.

0: out of the rut and back in the groove. That's what happens when you make it Pepsi-Cola. Thirst is out, because Pepsi cools it fast. Taste is in, right on target. Hey, everybody, always ask for Pepsi-Cola. 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
1: Yeah!

That was fun. Tell me, have you ever seen me buy small faces? Who'll read the will? By the Lollipop Shop. Before that. Expo 2000. The Chocolate Watch Band from the album The Best of the Chocolate Watch Band. And previous to that. Stormy. The Jesters of Newport. And previous to that. The Soul of Man by Robbie Curtis. The Girl with the Sandy Blonde Hair by the Perpetuated Spirits of Turpentine. Hi to RGD4 Music on the chat board. 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It's 77 degrees in New York. Now, back to the show.

0: I wouldn't worry too much, though. It's fun to be invisible. I know, I tried.
1: That was fun. You've just heard Invisible People, Hamilton Streetcar on the album Pebble's Presence. I Feel Free by the Zigzag Paper Company. Fan 10. Jan and Dean on the album Where the Action Is. Los Angeles Nuggets 1965 to 1968. And before that, Little Child. 5 from Dave. And previous to that, Girl, Come On Home. Major Lance on the album Since I Lost My Baby's Love, Girl Come On Home. And before that, Call On God. 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

0: Mama. Mama. Fool's Paradise here, Saturday afternoon tradition. A two-hour excursion to nowhere. Broadcasting from our fur-lined fallout shelter, yes, miles below the Earth's crust, and presenting the unsung heroes of rock and roll at 45 RPM. We spread the grease from 1 to 3, two broadcast hours of the bop, slop, and schlock. Finishing up with a great instrumental offering there from Ben Leonard and the Furies, a little something called Congo Bongo there on the Rio record label. Before that, part one, Purple Crackle. Jimmy Jeffries and the Jokers, they're in the Target record label. And this 45 has a sticker on it from Mrs. Margaret Balfour at 8278 East 49th Street in Chicago, Illinois. Miss Balfour, if you want your copy of Purple Crackle, just send us an email, rex@wfmu.org. We'll get it right back out to you. Count Dracula from the Rockin' Continentals on the Always Great Casino record label. Oh, you flip this little biscuit over and you get Cobra 289. And that ain't too bad. And talk about two-siders, the Renegades on the American International Pictures record label. This from the soundtrack of Ghost of Drag Strip Hollow. We heard Geronimo by the Renegades. And yes, the flip side, Charge. A winner. As mentioned, here till 3 o'clock with recorded sounds for you and yours. Numbers like this one from the great Thumper Jones on the Fun 91.
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All right, Houston. I'd like to play the more records for you, but you know, as I do every Friday night, if I don't hear from you, I ain't going to sit here and play it by myself. I'm going to go home and play with Mama or somebody's Mama. So let me hear from you and tell me right on with the music. Tell me if you want to hear some of that, hey, la ba, good music. If you don't want to hear it, we're going to go to the house. That's the way it's at. Going to give you another little taste of it there.

0: This is the Fat One, saying a great big howdy to Captain Bifko and the Raisin People.
1: Woke up this morning, stared at the ceiling. I said, well, I've made it through another long, lonely night. And I said, well, what day is this? Is it Monday? Tuesday? Blues Day? Blues Day. Yes, it's gonna be a blues day, all right. Just another day.

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I turned around and then I followed him and kept him in my sight. Then I said, now who is that guy? Is that Jim or Tim or him? Him. Yes, I kind of think that might be him, all right. Who's that stranger that lies there on the street? I don't know him. Yes, he sure is an awful looking sight. Well, what happened to him? Did he have a heart attack? Did he get shot in the back? 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

0: my grip. I tried hard to hold on, but I lost my grip.
1: A spokesman for the Federal Communications Commission stated that this was obviously a well-organized, well-planned hoax.

mama. Oh, yeah. Full Spirit Ace here, Saturday afternoon tradition, a two-hour excursion to nowhere. Finishing up on the hillbilly side of town, Red Sovine. Now, this is Murder 101. You have to be totally sure that the person you're shooting is the guy you want to kill. No mistaken identity. You can't do that. It's just not done. Losing my grip. Red Sovine. They're in the Recording Industries Corporation record label out of Nashville, Tennessee. Part of a Rick Record twin spin. Before that, we had Ruby Wright. Billy Broke My Heart at Walgreens. I cried all the way to Sears. We'll send that one out to Skeeter, the Hollywood glamour dog. Carlisle's in there. With, of course, Billy, jumping Billy Carlisle at the top. Doggy Joe. We'll send Doggy Joe out to Vita. And that's on the Mercury record label. Bobby Charles in there, Swamp Pop. Legend. Later Gator on the Chess record label. Eddie Zach and Cousin Richie. Cool Hillbilly Slop. Rocky Road Blues on the Columbia record label. Dickie Garland and the Rialtos, Shake Bop. That on the Pike record label. Yes, out of Bakersfield, California. Yes, better known as the Wart of the World. Mickey Gilley, Cool Take It Down the Line on the Astro record label. Eddie Gaines and the Rockin' Five with his classic Bebop Battle and Ball. They're on the Summit record label at the top. Talk about classics. Thumper Jones, Two Sider, Rocket. On the Star Day record label, of course, you get How Come It on the More Than Worthy flip. We've got the Barbara Lawrence Memorial Playlist and Commons column up and running currently at WFMU.org. Born in February of 1930 in Carnegie, Oklahoma. I wonder if they pronounce it Carnegie there. We're going with Carnegie. Born Barbara Joe. At the age of three, she won a Tiny Top beauty contest. And she was a child model. And later became Little Miss Hollywood in 1942. She matriculated to the University of California, Los Angeles. Go Bruins. And while there, was signed by 20th Century Fox. And did some good pictures, some great pictures, countless westerns that we could care less about. But notable features, she appears in A Street with No Name and Jules Dassin's amazing agri-noir, Thieves' Highway. Highly recommended. She's also in a curious 3D rodeo movie called Arena from 1953 and 1957. She's in this curious sci-fi flick, Cronus. 46 credits in all. She did plenty of TV work, including different roles on four episodes of Perry Mason. But she retired when she was very young. She left Hollywood, left the business of show, in her early 30s, and became a real estate agent, really, for most of her life, from 1962 on. In 2013, she merged with The Infinite at the age of 83. But yes, she does have a star on the Hollywood Walk of Fame. 1735 Vine Street. That's 1735 Vine Street for Barbara Lawrence's star on the Hollywood Walk of Fame. Barbara Lawrence, her name held here in high reverence. Hence the presentation of the Barbara Lawrence Memorial Playlist and Comments column. We're going to move upward and onward. We're going to go over to Record Machine 2 here. One of the great R&B / blues boozers from Dennis Binder. 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

La Palme, Louisiana, stand on up, Slidell. New Orleans, Pearl River, stand on up, Covington, Louisiana. Homer, Emmett, stand on up.

I got to get me a drink. 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You understand? That's the only way I can perform. If I get me a drink, I can perform good. 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But I'm going to play for the next 3 records. I might play 4, 5, or 6. I don't know how many I'm going to play. But Cato, you just good and just old to it.

0: Big Bill dying in the basement. 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Now I'll be here until the big hour of five wondering, can I get a witness for the blues this morning? And I don't think there's nobody around Chicago ready for me.
1: Now something's going on that I can't sense. 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I hate to do it, but I guess I may. I'm going to do it.

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Get some of your hair and boil it in a pot. Take some of your clothes

Men, are you having problem pleasing the opposite sex? I'm going to give you a number to call for help. And that number is 488-3849. And ask for Herbal Sex Stimulant. That's Herbal Sex Stimulant. And that phone number again is 488-3849. Ladies, I'm going to ask you the same question. Are you having problem pleasing the opposite sex? Herbal Sex Stimulant can help you. A few drops of Herbal Sex Stimulant at bedtime will give you a longer sex life. That's Herbal Sex Stimulant, and that phone number again is 488-3849.

0: Hey, hey.
1: What is that I hear?
2: Man, I don't hear nothing.
1: You don't hear nothing?
2: I don't hear a thing.
1: Hear?
2: Oh, that. Man, that's that cat next door. He's petting his baby.
1: Petting his baby?
2: Yeah. Every evening when he come home, he pet that baby. Sometime he pet that baby for a solid hour. Put your ear to the wall. You can hear him petting, ain't nothing else. Shh. Hey, hey, listen. Let me get over here. Wait, let me get over to the wall, too. I can hear it myself. Yeah.
1: Oh, Dad.
2: Baby.
1: Dad.
2: My little baby.
1: Dad.
2: Baby. You know, I love you so. You know, if I had money, I would buy you things. I would buy you a fine mink coat and a diamond ring.
1: Ooh, Daddy.
2: Honey, I love you.
1: I love you too.
2: I love you so. Honey, if I had a whole lot of money, I'd buy you everything. Baby, I would buy you a flying stove and a cooking airplane.
1: Oh, Daddy.
2: Baby.
1: Oh, Daddy.
2: Baby.
1: Daddy.
2: Baby. Baby.
1: Ooh, Daddy.
2: Baby. Baby. Baby.
1: Daddy. No. No. No.
2: Baby. Baby. Baby.

Now, ladies and gentlemen, I'm going to introduce you to a little girl who isn't from the Bronx, Queens, or Staten, and she don't care for Manhattan. This girl is the Jitterbug from Brooklyn.

0: mama. Fool's Paradise here, Saturday afternoon tradition. Finishing up hour number one with some select R&B and blues sounds. Great screaming sax from Joe Houston. Early side from him on the Bayou record label, Chitlin. And we like it. Before that, oh boy, Willie Dixon, Petting the Baby. That's a weird one. That's on the Yumbo record label. And it's, you know, it answers the highest criterion I have for records, which is, what were they thinking? It's utterly bizarre and completely welcome on the program. The great Sly Fox, Eugene Fox, Who Do Say? With Ike Turner. And all taking place there on the Spark record label. Tired of Begging, the More Than Worthy Flip. Yet another two-side. Joe Turner with Elmore James on guitar. TV Mama. Great one there on the Atlantic record label. Clifton Chenier. We've been playing some of his 45s recently. No Signs of Stopping. This is a cool one on the Bayou record label. Zydeco. Et Pas Sal. And also, speaking of a great New Orleans record, Smiling Joe. Sleepwalking Woman from the pen of Dave Bartholomew there on the Imperial record label at the top. As promised, Early Times from Dennis Binder. Also with Ike Turner backing there on the Modern record label. We've got the Barbara Lawrence Memorial Playlist and Comments column up and running. Somebody already posted Thieves Highway as a homework assignment with a link. And it's free. So check that out on the comments board as the Taco Gang weighs in. Let's move upward and onward over there to Record Machine 1 near the Emperors. 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It's the Steve Allen on the Fun 91 WFMU.
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0: Hey, I'll tell you what, there's nothing better for the nerves than a couple of hours of twisting.
1: The twist? Of course, the twist! Oh, darling, I love you. Pick me up at 8.

This is Hank Ballard saying hello for all the Midnighters. You know, those crazy, goofy, wild Midnighters. I want to thank you for inviting me in today and would like to take this opportunity to thank all my fans, and especially you, for helping make this my biggest hit.

0: Mama.
1: Fool's Paradise here, rolling through hour number two. Finishing up with a fine tribute there, the Eskos. Thank you, Mr. Ballard, for creating the twist. And on this Federal 45, it says, attention, DJ. These are the cold facts. Hank Ballard composed the song and created the dance, The Twist. So happy to pass that on as sort of a public service announcement. The Wadadu. A cool cha-cha there from the Turbans on the Herald record label. The Earthquakes, along with the Rhythm Kings, all on the Fortune record label. Crazy Bop. Ronnie Jones and Fool's Paradise favorite, Teenage Rock. Ronnie Jones and the Classmates on the End record label. At the top, a brand new teenage dance sensation, the Steve Allen by the Emperors. That on the Olympic record label. And I may have shared this in the past. I will do so in the present. Years ago, I ran into Steve Allen at work. He was walking down the hallway. And I was always fond of one of his early novelty records called What is a Frame? So as he walked up with his toupee atop his head, his big owl glasses, I said, Mr. Allen, I have a question for you. Yes? What is a frame? And he looked at me in disgust and shook his head and said, record collector, and stormed off. He called me out, and I never had a chance to find out what a frame was either. So everyone loses. Hey, the summer schedule for WFMU is out. Lots of your favorites are returning. Some are on hiatus. But do check it out at WFMU.org. And even David Spaz is here for the summer, despite all his pending legal problems we don't need to get into. Just something to do with, menacing, I think. Stalking is the charge. We'll just leave it at that. Let's go to Record Machine 1. And for an all-time Lunkhead rock and roll anthem, You're Out to Lunch. If you listen closely, they also use the word schnook. These are the Plaids. This is Fool's Paradise. And this is WFMU, the Fun 91.

0: All right, tonight we're going to really thump great. It's the end, my friend, of 1958, and the time's moving fast. Fiddlesticks already. 58 is getting older. It's 8:06 is on we go, bubbling up the groovies of the year on the show. This is old Mad Daddy, 2 years old tonight, and tomorrow we will scooter poop into our second year's flight. And that is in thanks, in part, to the cats who have supported my blues by letting me sponsor them crazy wavy shoes. You know the kind, the ideal shoe for rock and roll, for dancing on the ceiling as a non-skid sole, the oobla doody boot, the style that swings, the batty buck equipped with Mad Daddy wings. Yeah, the kind you can buy, bless your bones, if you got $6.99 and you're a girl, or if you got $9.95 and you're a boy and you fall by stones. 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Now don't forget, you guys and gals, buy my batty bucks. Or my pals. Ginger Dandy Scooby-Doo, when tomorrow starts, Mad Daddy's too. Keep supporting me, bless your bones. Fall by quickly at any stone.
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There's no such luck.

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2: Wolfman.
1: Wolfman.
2: Talk to Wolfman.
0: Wolfman.
1: Let me talk to the Wolfman, please.
0: Where's the Wolfman?
1: Can I speak to the Wolfman, please?
0: CRB.
1: I'm down on my knees. Don't let my baby go away from me.
2: Talk to Wolfman.
1: Because I know I got to have a little breeze.
0: CRB.
1: Between my knees. So that I don't sneeze. Don't let my baby come back to me.
0: CRB.
2: Your mom.
1: I think I just had a bad dream.
0: CRP.

0: this is Andy Weeman.
1: How you doing, man?
0: Fine, thank you.
1: How you boogaloo, baby?
0: What's a boogaloo?
1: That's the thing you got in your hand, man.
0: My hand? I got a phone, baby.
1: That's all right. What are you doing with your green pants on tonight?
0: I don't have green pants. I got red ones.
1: That's all right, man. What'd you call me for?
0: I just want to tell you you got a big mouth. Don't you get a sore throat?
1: No, never do, man. I use a special kind of spray deodorant on my throat, you understand? It stops bad breath, and it helps me out, and it keeps my anemia down, you understand?
0: What's an anemia?
1: What'd you call me for, man?
0: What do you mean what I call you for? I want to talk to the wolf man.
1: Well, hold on a minute. I'll see if I can get the wolf man for you.
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0: I don't believe any of this. 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
1: I'm not a highbrow. I'm not a lowbrow. I'm something new. I'm a no-brow. I'm not a highbrow. I'm not a lowbrow. I'm something new. I'm a no-brow. I'm not a highbrow. I'm not a lowbrow. I'm something new.

0: Fool's Paradise here with you. Rex? Hello? Hello? Waiting moments of the program. Finishing up there with Dean Howley, Boss Man. Cool one on the Dore record label. Questionable offering before that from Jesse Mobley. Little Mini. They're on the Alley record label out of Jonesboro, Arkansas. Owned and operated by Sonny Burgess. The Torres. I've had it. That's on the Soma record label. Cool Take a Rip It Up from the Rivieras. They're on the Riviera record label. Fat Alaskan. Tommy and the Outcasts. Oh, what a remarkable achievement recorded sound that is. That's on the Juline record label. Out of Hollywood, California. Had an offering from Buddy Sharp, Bald Headed Baby. They're on the Phoebe record label. And at the top, the Lunkhead rock and roll classic, The Plaids, Out to Lunch on the Mark record label out of beautiful Utica, New York, home of the Pale Ale. Don't forget, at the top of the hour, you get the Boss Groover himself, Toddaphonic Todd, the one potato, two potato man. And it's just Todd, no big guests, no live bands, just Todd Records. He's got a huge stack of records out of the dollar bin over there. So stay tuned for that. He'll be with you from 3 to 6. Right now we're going to send one out to the Delacorte Theater this year, their big production of Romeo and Juliet. I don't think they play this at the venue, but they should. And yes, it's been especially selected just for you, the Fool's Paradise faithful, here on the Fun 91. WFMU!
1: All right, pipe down, let class come to order. Today we study about Shakespeare's Romeo and Juliet.
2: Oh, man!
1: Wait a minute, hold it, let me tell you how it was, and I'm a real hip teacher. It went sort of like this. Way back yonder in a history, before the time of you and me,

0: someone put on for Elizabeth King on 548 and Avondale, on Avondale Garden Road, and I want to bed down on it for Clara, and I want to bed down on it for Cynthia and Vivian and Mary Lee.
1: Mary Lee?
0: Yeah.
1: Okay, babe, anybody else?
0: And I want to bed out for my sister Paula.
1: All right, babe, the Black Pope will take care of all of that, here? Yeah?

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1: Oh, in his face?
0: Yeah.
1: All right, then go ahead on bat iron there.
0: Okay, Black.
1: All right, baby.

wife Pope been putting it in your ear hole. I swear, boy, I've been going like this and I've been going like that and I've been doing like this and I've been whining like that. And boy, I just been wearing it out. 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

Welcome to the new WFMU Rock and Soul Radio stream. I've got a lot of great music for you this hour. 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

0: This is George Harrison of the Beatles. John Paul, Ringo, and I'd like to invite you to win a pair of tickets to KHJ's special opening night premiere of Yellow Submarine.
1: The Beatles battle the Blue Meanies in the full-length cartoon feature Yellow Submarine. Critics call it a breakthrough in sight and sound. European audiences are delighted, baffled, and amazed by it. And you can be there opening night to see for yourself as the guest of KHJ. It all starts Tuesday morning, and it's as simple as calling the boss line when you hear the subsurface. That sound can mean a pair of preview tickets to Yellow Submarine, November 13th. See this Beatles modern movie classic and win a copy of their next album. Be first to phone Boss Radio at the

Alright, all you cool cats and kittens out there in the Big Apple, this is the Bunny Hoppin' at Ya on the WFMU Rock and Soul stream, spinning those platters that matter. Now, let's take a peek outside. This morning, NYC is draped in clouds, a real cozy blanket overhead, with the mercury sitting pretty at 77 degrees. It's a bit steamy too, with humidity hugging us tight at 80%. So, whether you're stepping out or staying in, keep it tuned right here for all the rock and soul you need to make this day a groovy one. Keep rockin', and don't forget your shades and umbrella, just in case those clouds decide to cross.

I'm a wolfman, baby. And if you see me on

we've just heard Led Along by Del Shannon on the album Del Shannon, Anthology 1961-1990 Disc 1. I'm the Wolfman, Round Robin. And before that, Seance, The Ebb Tides. Before that, Out of the Blue by Tommy James and the Shondells from the album Tommy James. And before that, The Sun Won't Shine Forever. Peace a Peep. I'll Find a Way by Romans. And previous to that, It Should Be You, The Rolling Stones. And previous to that, Just Can't Wait by Full Treatment from the album Where the Action Is, Los Angeles Nuggets 1965-1968. 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

when we approach him in the gentle apartments of the dearest from all mankind. With death and nature and surprise, poor wretched sinners rise to meet the judges of eternity.

Alright, all you cool cats and kittens tuned into the WFMU Rock and Soul stream, this is the Bunny hoppin' in with your morning weather report. Now, as you're cruising through the Big Apple or just kicking it back at home, let me paint the sky for you. We've got clouds rolling in, shrouding our city in a cozy blanket. The mercury's pushing up to a balmy 84 degrees and that humidity sitting pretty at 69%, just enough to make your soul feel as smooth as the tunes were spinning. So, keep it locked right here for all the rock and soul you can handle, and let's groove through this cloudy day together on WFMU. Stay cool, stay sweet, and keep rocking with the Bunny.

0: This is George Harrison of the Beatles. John Paul, Ringo, and I'd like to invite you to win a pair of tickets to KHJ's special opening night premiere of Yellow Submarine.
1: The Beatles battle the Blue Meanies in the full-length cartoon feature Yellow Submarine. Critics call it a breakthrough in sight and sound. European audiences are delighted, baffled, and amazed by it. And you can be there opening night to see for yourself as the guest of KHJ. It all starts Tuesday morning, and it's as simple as calling the boss line when you hear the subsurface. That sound can mean a pair of preview tickets to Yellow Submarine, November 13th. See this Beatles modern movie classic and win a copy of their next album. Be first to phone Boss Radio

0: A box tops, I'm moving on. Coke after Coke after
1: that was fun. Yellow Balloon. Yellow Balloon from the album Where the Action Is. Los Angeles Nuggets 1965 to 1968. Hi Ho Silver Lining. Jeff Beck. Fields of Regret. Alice Cooper on the album Pretties for You. And before that, She's Too Familiar Now. 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

Hope you're enjoying the Rock and Soul Bunny Show. We've just heard Do You Love Me? The Kingsmen. Previous to that, Always and Ever. Johnny Kidd and the Pirates. Before that, Psychotic Reaction by Positively 13 O'Clock. The Door into Summer. The Monkees from the album Pisces, Aquarius, Capricorn, and Jones Limited. 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It's 87 degrees in New York.

Welcome to the new WFMU Rock and Soul radio stream. Lots of soul music for you this hour. Enjoy the electric sounds of artificial intelligence.

Hey, hey, hey, good morning groovy listeners. You're tuned into the one and only Rock and Soul stream on WFMU with me, your host, The Bunny. Let's hop right into the weather, shall we? Right now, in the heart of the Big Apple, we've got clouds hanging above us like a soft, gray blanket. It's warm out there with the mercury hitting 85 degrees. And oh, it's a bit sticky too, with humidity at 68%. So, whether you're hitting the streets or just chilling to the beats, keep cool and stay smooth. Now, let's spin back to the tunes that make your soul groove.

That was fun. Finders Keepers, Losers Weepers by Nella Dodds from the album Finders Keepers, Losers Weepers. Before that, A Change by Mustanga on the album Arthur's Landing. Previous to that, I'm Falling in Love with You Baby. Little Joe Cook from the album Doodle Pickle, I'm Falling in Love with You Baby. Pretty as a Picture. Moses Dillard on the album Pretty as a Picture, Go Way Baby. And previous to that, My Elusive Dreams by Moses and Joshua Dillard from the album Moses, 2. And before that, I'm a Whole New Thing. Myers on the album I'm a Whole New Thing, First Love. Baby Cakes. Maxine Brown from the album Oh No, Not My Baby, The Best of Maxine Brown. You can make a request at 516-654-4059. 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Now, back to the music.

Hey there, groovy cats. This is the bunny hopping at you from the WFMU Rock and Soul stream. Let's take a quick peek out the window and see what Mother Nature is up to in the Big Apple today. We've got clouds rolling across the sky, looking mighty fine but holding back the sunshine. It's a warm one out there with the mercury pushing up to 87 degrees. And oh, it's a bit sticky too, with humidity hanging at 63%. Whether you're out for a stroll or just cooling it at home, keep it locked right here on WFMU for all the rock and soul tunes you need to breeze through the day. Stay cool, stay sweet, and keep rocking with the bunny on your dial.

Ha. Hope you're enjoying the Rock and Soul Bunny Show. You've just heard Help Me by the Aladdins. If He Makes You by Nolan Chance from the album Just Like the Weather, If He Makes You. And previous to that, I'm Losing You. New people on the album I'm Losing You. Mustang Sally. Wilson Pickett. And previous to that, I Do by Marvelous on the album The Mighty Marvelous. No Man Is an Island by the Van Dykes. 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

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Both turn milk into a real thick shake. So thick it stands up to a straw. Great Shakes.

0: Gladys Knight and the Pips with that heavy beat, Coke after Coke.
1: That was fun. Satisfaction. Otis Redding. Previous to that, If I Could See You Now by Sonny and the Sunliners from the album Sonny. Before that, How Could It Be by Esquires on the album Get On Up, and Get Away with the Esquires. And previous to that, Hip Hug Her. Booker T and the MGs. And before that, Just Give Me Your Time by Sharon Jones and the Dap Kings. Before that, If I Could Only Be Sure by Nolan Porter from the album If I Could Only Be Sure. 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It's 90 degrees in New York. 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

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Lots of soul music for you this hour. Enjoy the electric sounds of artificial intelligence.

Hey there, groovy listeners. This is the Bunny hoppin' at you on the WFMU Rock and Soul stream. Let's take a peek outside at the Big Apple's weather scene this fine afternoon. We've got clouds rolling across our sky, temperatures sizzling up to 88 degrees, and the humidity's hanging at 62%. Stay cool, keep it tuned right here, and let the rock and soul keep your spirits high while the city heats up. We've got more fantastic tunes coming your way, so don't go anywhere.

Hi. Hope you're enjoying the Rock and Soul Bunny Show. The Bounce by Olympics from the album Fireworks, The Bounce. Previous to that, One Step at a Time by Maxine Brown from the album One Step at a Time, Anything for a Laugh. And previous to that, You Can't Run Away from Me by Wanderers from the album You Can't Run Away from Me, I'll Know. And before that, I'm Shooting High, I Reach for the Sky, by O.C. Tolbert on the album What Should I Do, I'm Shooting High, I Reach for the Sky. And previous to that, Hold On by OJ's from the album Hold On, Working on Your Case. Need Your Love. Notations on the album Need Your Love. Before that, You Don't Want Me No More by Major Lance on the album You Don't Want Me No More, Wait Till I Get You in My Arms. 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It's 91 degrees in New York. Now, back to the show.

Hey, hey, hey, all you cool cats and groovy kittens out there in the Big Apple, this is the Bunny Hopping at You Live on WFMU Rock and Soul Stream. Now, let's take a peek outside, shall we? We've got clouds rolling through our skies, but don't let that dampen your day, folks. It's sizzling out there with temperatures hitting 91 degrees. And oh boy, that humidity is hanging at 56%, making it feel like a tropical getaway right here in NYC. So keep a cool drink handy, stay groovy, and let the tunes keep you company right here on the Rock and Soul Stream. Stick around, more great music coming your way.

You've just heard. Once Upon a Time. Orlans on the album Once Upon a Time, Kiss in Time. Determination. Dean Parrish on the album Watch Out. And previous to that, Bracing Myself for the Fall by Ollie and the Nightingales from the album Ollie Brown. Before that, Take Me for a Little While. Myers from the album Take Me for a Little While, The Real Thing. And previous to that, I Need You. Impressions from the album The Impressions. I've Got a Girl, Who Looks Like a Queen. Lyrics from the album The Gold Back Story Volume 3. Before that, Things Get Better by Eddie Floyd. 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

0: of the rut and back in the groove. That's what happens when you make it Pepsi-Cola. Thirst is out, because Pepsi cools it fast. Taste is in, right on target. Hey, everybody, always ask for Pepsi-Cola. You're in the Pepsi generation.
1: Yeah, Pepsi!

you've just heard. He's calling me by the Como Mamas. Previous to that, troubles I've had. Clarence Ash. Uptown by the Chambers Brothers. And before that, One Way Love. James Hunter. 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
1: Joe, what's your last name, Joe?
2: Belock. Me like the insect and lock like.
1: Belock. Belock. B-E.
2: B-E-L. Okay.
1: Yeah. Belock.
0: You are listening to a new and unique means of communication. Shaking
3: Street. Okay, let's play a game. Let's find out if you're really with it. I'll play you a beat and some sounds and some words. Just put them together and name the album, okay? Here's a beat.

All right, good afternoon. You're listening to Shaken Street here on WFME's Rock and Soul Radio. Joe Bielock here with you 2 to 4 p.m. each and every Friday, getting the weekend started. And yeah, getting it started with our namesake song, Shaken Street, of course, the MC5. Last week we celebrated the birthday of Michael Davis by not playing that one, but there it is, MC5. For that, Nobody's Children, a band I first heard about with their next single, which was a cool version of I Can't Let Go, but that was their version of Junko Partner, spelled Jungo with a G, Junko Partner. A song I learned from The Clash, of course, many years after that. For that, The Thorns, not the group with Matthew Sweet in it, but a band from Philly, 1966, I Want You. The Tidal Waves, one of several bands called the Tidal Waves that made 45s in the 60s. We heard Action, exclamation point, Speaks Louder Than Words. These guys were out of Michigan and probably best known for their version of Farmer John. But that song's probably even better, 1967. For that, the Jolly Beggars, The Last Step Down. Oh, two in a row starting off the show there from upstate New York. The Jolly Beggars were from Binghamton. And we started off the show with the Sindels, C-I-N-D-E-L-L-S, covering the Pretty Things, Don't Bring Me Down, band out of Cortland, New York. So I guess they were on the SUNY circuit back in the day. So yeah, this is Shaken Street. Joe B here with you. Yeah, let's get right into it with our Fenton Friday pick with a classic Fenton record from the Jujus here on Shaken Street.

All right, that was the Morpho Men. I'm not sure what the hell that means, but Write Me a Letter. Pretty cool song from 1970. What the hell? Wow, pretty late for that style. And they were from the Santa Fe suburbs, and that was recorded and produced by Norman Petty out at his studios in Clovis, New Mexico. Yeah, the Dynamics before that out of Seattle. So yeah, you can guess it was on Jordan. I'll Be Standing There from 1966. Tides In, Trip With Me. They were from Queens, New York. So maybe the tides were in at Rockaway Beach for those guys. For that, the band called Four More, F-O-U-R, Four More, Don't Give Up Hope, out of Corpus Christi, Texas. The Diplomats, That I'm Sad. And the Juju's, our Fenton Friday pick, started us off with their classic, You Treated Me Bad, band out of Grand Rapids, all here on Shaken Street. Yeah, so let's continue with a cut from a band out of Connecticut called The Ravens, here on Shaken Street.

All right, wrapping up that set there with Things to Come and their track Hello, 1968 single in Warner Brothers that was produced by David Crosby. And I guess that band is best remembered. Today is legendary L.A. Studio drummer Russ Kunkel was in that band. And they had a few singles, which probably heard at various... I think some of those are in the Bunnies rotation here on Rock and Soul Radio. And I think Russ Kunkel even toured with Crosby in CSNY in 74. Was he the drummer for Crosby, the Crosby Nash Band maybe too? Anyway, there you have it, Things to Come. So David Crosby and kind of a little Birds rabbit hole there. We heard the Birds and their version of John Riley, folk song that they learned from Joan Baez's version. And that was a cool version by the Birds from the Fifth Dimension album, 1966. Before that, a Birds cover, The Symmetry of Sound. And they were from San Antonio. And I played that because the song before that, The Band of Windened or Windened, Daytime, Nighttime. I don't know if that was on purpose or some subconscious plagiarism of Here Without You, but it reminded me of the Birds' version of Here Without You. Then I said, you know, I think there is a cover of Here Without You. So it was by The Symmetry of Sound, and on their single, they credit it to Chris Hellman. Yes, Chris Hellman, the condiment player of the Birds, H-E-L-L-M-A-N. Of course, it was written by Gene Clark. So The Symmetry of Sound, cool version though. And a Band of Windin, their song Daytime, Nighttime, hyphenated, 1967. Before that, we heard The Flock out of Chicago, Are You the Kind? And The Ravens started us off with Sleepless Night, a band out of Connecticut. I want to say Danbury, but I already navigated away from that page, so I don't know. I'm too lazy to look it up again. Anyway, Chris Hellman, everybody. It is maybe it's still lunchtime for some of you. Get that mayo going. All right, don't forget, this weekend at Monty Hall here at WFMU is Sunday is Monty Hall movie night with a great one, Peter Asher, Everywhere Man, the extraordinary life story of Peter Asher, pop star, producer, manager, and confidant to legends from Paul McCartney, James Taylor, Linda Ronstadt, Carole King, and many more. And it will be hosted by DJ Tonophonic Todd and a Q&A to follow with the filmmakers. So that seems pretty exciting. Let's continue here on Shaken Street. Well, last week I played in commemoration of the anniversary of the Rolling Stones' first concert. Played some songs that they played. First U.S. concert, I should say. Played some songs that they played, and a lot of them were covers. And then I was thinking of a couple other versions. And this one I couldn't get out of my head. We played the original by Mr. Chuck Berry, but this version has been rattling around my brain, so I figured the only way to shake it loose is to play it for you now. Here are the Hollies, here on Shaken Street.

Well, there you have it. Pretty much as half-ass of a theme set as you're going to get here on Shaken Street. paying tribute inadvertently to last week's show. So if you thought, I guess I must, the good news is I'm probably pretty close to being out of stupid ideas. The Trogs, I Can Only Give You Everything, from 1967. Last week we played the MC5's version, and you know, I started just with one or two songs from last week's show. I was like, you know, there's that other version. And then next thing I knew, I had, let's see, 1, 2, 3, 4, 5, 6, 7. So I guess if I didn't say anything, I'm wondering if anyone could have guessed that theme. But it really was just kind of a last-minute thing here. So we played the Trogs, I Can Only Give You Everything. Further heard the Wranglers, Little Lies Jane. Played the adaptation by David Jones and the King Bees last week, a.k.a. David Bowie. That was from around the same time period, a London group, 1964. And they give a writer's credit to Dale Hawkins. And, of course, on Dale's original Checker 45, it's just credited as arrangement by D. Hawkins. But the Wranglers were nice enough to give Dale the whole songwriting credit. Before that, we heard, last week we played a live version of I'm All Right, the Rolling Stones. That was the Jades, their version out of the Fort Worth teen scene, 1964, I guess. Before that, we heard The End out of Chicago, Not Fade Away, great version, 1966. The Mindbenders did Tricky Dicky. Last week we played, it wasn't part of that Stone set, but we played the Undertaker's version, and I was like, you know, who else does that? Oh, yeah, the Mindbenders. So, there you have it. Oh, yeah, we played Liza Jane because it was the anniversary of David Bowie's first single last week. Chuck Berry, his version of Route 66 from New Jukebox Hits, 1961. And, yeah, played the Stones live version last week, and we heard a Chuck song, one of Chuck's own songs, I'm Talking About You, done by the Hollies. Yeah, from, see, in the U.S. it came out on Here I Go Again. I forget where it came out originally in the U.K., but it doesn't matter. All this leads us up to the next set, which, after playing the Trogs version of I Can Only Give You Everything, I noticed that it was Reg Presley's birthday, June 12th, 1941. Of course, he died 2013, but so since we already started playing some Trogs, let's continue to celebrate the birthday of Reg Presley here on Shaken Street.

Right, there's a set celebrating the birthday of Reg Presley. And hey, it's not every week we can play an artist here on Shaken Street that is also performed at the WFMU Record Fair. So there you go. The Trog, 6654321. And the B-side to Any Way That You Want Me. I put 1966 and 1967 because it came out in 66, but then the US 45 came out in 67. The Trogs did Lost Girl, Too Much of a Good Thing, I Can't Control Myself, of course, for that You Can't Beat It, song part of the regular set of the A-Bones back in the day. And we started off that set with the second song titled I Want You of today's program. That was the Trogs as we celebrate the birthday of Reg Presley, born June 12th, 1941. All right, all here on Shaken Street, and sadly, it is tribute time again. I didn't realize this. On May 20th, Jimmy Hughes died. How that news escaped me for a couple weeks, I don't know. But, of course, a legendary soul singer, cousin of Percy Sledge, recorded for Atlantic, Stax Volt fame. That's a pretty... VJ. That's a pretty impressive roster of labels. Anyway, so let's celebrate the life and work of Jimmy Hughes here on Shaken Street.

Oh, yeah. There's a set of Jimmy Hughes in honor of his recent passing. And yeah, signature song, Steal Away, a song that's really just so important. Not only was it a pretty big hit, went pretty high up in the R&B charts, number 17 on the Hot 100, covered by a million people. I mean, Etta James, Ann Peebles. God, just so many. We should do a whole set of just versions of Steal Away. Johnny Taylor had a huge hit with it. Ted Taylor. all the Clarence Carter, Bobby Gentry. Oh my God, look at all these versions. Terry Gibbs, The Persuasions, Little Milton, ZZ Hill. Oh man. So anyway, but that was the original version that was written by Jimmy Hughes based off a spiritual. And that's really the prototype for Muscle Shoals. In fact, it was the first single recorded at Fame Studios. Rick Hall had done some demos for Jimmy Hughes at whatever his original studio was. And then when he opened up Fame Studios, that was the first record they cut there. There you have it. Good trivia. For that, we heard Jimmy, Goodbye, My Lover, Goodbye, Fame single from 1965. I'm a Man of Action, 1967. Slipping Around with You, 1967, Jimmy Hughes recording a Dan Penn Spooner Oldham song that was one of only two new songs on his ATCO LP, Why Not Tonight. But I guess when Rick Hall set up a distribution deal with Atlantic, they put out this LP, which basically compiled six of his famed singles. And then that was one of the two new songs, Slipping Around with You. And speaking of Atlantic, that one came out on Atlantic, the first one, It Ain't What You Got. There you go. Produced by Rick Hall. Here on Shaken Street, so RIP to Jimmy Hughes. You know what? We should do another set. Being we didn't play any of his Volt recordings there. So let's play from his Stax era. Although I think that all of his singles came out on Volt. I think they did. Anyway, let's start off with this one. And Stax, for some reason, had Jimmy cut quite a few Detroit songs, starting with including this one, here on Shaken Street.

All right, wrapping up the show here with a second set, paying tribute to Jimmy Hughes. I Like Everything About You, a Four Tops cover, and that Volt 45 produced by Al Jackson Jr., drummer of the MGs, of course. Let Him Down, Baby, a Isaac Hayes, David Porter, and Homer Banks composition. 1969, again produced by Al Jackson. I'm So Glad, a 1969 song produced and co-written by Charles Chalmers, who, in addition to being a songwriter, was a ubiquitous saxophone and backup singer, sax player and backup singer, part of the high rhythm section, and I think he sings backups on Let's Stay Together, and he's on a million records. Plays sax, I think, on Land of a Thousand Dances by Wilson Pickett. So this dude should do a Charles Chalmers show, maybe. Anyway, for that, Jimmy Hughes, Just Ain't Strong As I Used to Be, a song co-written. I mentioned Al Jackson. He co-wrote that one with Al. 1971. Started off with Chains of Love, a song many of us learned from the Dirt Bombs. And then, of course, originally done by Melvin Davis, J.J. Barnes, and then that version by Jimmy Hughes for 1969. So R.I.P. to Jimmy here on Shaken Street. That's going to just about do it. So now we must say goodbye. Thanks for listening, everybody. We'll see you next week.

0: Hi, Girl Watchers. This is Bob Crewe. The Generation's latest release has us watching in Russia. In fact, it's called Miniskirts in Moscow or My Bolshevik Baby Goes Mod, or is where all the fun comes in. We never completed the title because we wanted to give you a chance to get in on the craziness. Get your imagination going and see how many ors you can come up with. 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Contest runs until midnight, April 30th. All mail received after that deadline will not be eligible. 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You'll sit in on a special Generation recording session just for you. Your title will be on the next Generation album cover and your
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2: 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I've got a lot of great music for you this hour. 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

0: Hey, groovy listeners. This is the Bunny hopping at you on the WFMU Rock and Soul stream, spinning the platters that matter. Now, let's take a quick look at what's happening outside. If you're cruising through the Big Apple this fine afternoon, you're under a blanket of clouds with the mercury pushing a steamy 91 degrees. Humidity's hanging at 56%, so you might feel a little sticky under that collar. Keep cool, keep it tuned here, and let the music breeze you through the day. Now, back to the rock and soul that makes your heart roll.
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That was fun. In reverse order. To Sir, with love, stereo LP version, by Lulu. No milk today. Herman's Hermits. Before that. That's the way it's got to be by the poets. And before that. Is It True by Brenda Lee. Burn Witch Burn. The Circus. And previous to that. This Girl Belongs to Yesterday by the Rolling Stones. Before that. I Love How You Love Me, April Stevens and Nino Tempo on the album Where the Action Is. Los Angeles Nuggets 1965-1968. Did you know you can make a request at 516-654-4059? 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Now, back to the show.

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This is the Bunny Hoppin' at Yat on the WFMU Rock and Soul stream. Let's take a quick peek at what Mother Nature's spinning for us out there in the Big Apple. Right now, in the heart of the afternoon, we've got clouds hanging up above with a sizzling temperature of 94 degrees. Humidity's playing at 54%, making it a steamy one out there. So, keep cool, stay hydrated, and let the rock and soul keep your spirits high. Stick around, cause I've got more tunes and times coming your way right here on WFMU.

That was fun. We've just heard El Equilibra, the Sugarman 3. Is That Your Halo? The Rock Shop. I'll Search the Sky. Nitty Gritty Dirt Band on the album Where the Action Is. Los Angeles Nuggets 1965 to 1968. Do You Love Me? The Kingsman. Before that, In the Marble Orchard. The Graveyard 5. Before that, Little Things by Bobby Goldsboro on the album The Best of Bobby Goldsboro. 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It's 93 degrees in New York. Now, back to the show.

Laborer by 49th Parallel, Little Woman by the Ebtides, and previous to that, I'm Gone by the Magic Mushroom, and before that, 18th Floor Girl by the Runaways, and previous to that, Out of the Question by Seeds on the album Future, and previous to that, Plum Out of Sight by Maxine Brown on the album Seems You've Forsaken My Love, Plum Out of Sight. 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It's 93 degrees in New York. Now, back to the show.

Welcome to the new WFMU Rock and Soul radio stream. I've got a lot of great music for you this hour. Enjoy the electric sounds of artificial intelligence.

Hey there, groovy listeners. This is the Bunny hopping at you on the WFMU Rock and Soul stream, bringing you the beats and the heat. Speaking of heat, let's talk weather. Right now, in the big beautiful Big Apple, we've got clouds overhead, but don't let that fool ya, it's sizzling out there with a temperature of 93 degrees. And with humidity at 54%, it feels like you could wring the air out like a wet rag. So, keep cool, stay hydrated, and let the tunes roll on. Keep it locked right here for all your favorite rock and soul hits.

That was fun. This world is closing in on me by Preston. Previous to that, The Last Time, Stereo, by the Rolling Stones. And before that, Get on This Plane. Premieres on the album Where the Action Is. Los Angeles Nuggets 1965-1968. Previous to that, 17 Tears to the End by the Liverpool Set. And before that, No Silver Bird by the Huddersfield Trolley. Laissez Nous Vivre by Les Luttons. Previous to that, Funny Little World. The Leaves. 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

0: Hey there, groovy listeners, this is the bunny hopping onto your dial from WFMU Rock and Soul Stream, right here in the heart of the Big Apple. Hope you're keeping cool out there because we're simmering under a blanket of clouds with the mercury shooting up to a sizzling 92 degrees. Humidity's hanging at 54%, making it feel like you're in a steamy dance hall without even shaking a lip. So, keep it locked here for all the coolest tracks to help you chill out and groove through this hot city afternoon. Stay tuned, and stay cool, cats and kittens.
1: Hi, this is Sunny, and I'd like to ask you all a question. How many disasters do you plan to go through this year? Probably none if you can help it. The point is, no one wants civil disorders, floods, blizzards, or tornadoes, but they happen. And when they do, it's reassuring for you to know that your National Guard is right there on the scene, both during and after the hours or days of danger. The National Guard cannot prevent floods or tornadoes or civil disorders, but they're an action team you can depend on when a local disaster hits your community. The National Guard is one good reason why you can sleep a little sounder tonight.
2: Well, thank you, Sonny, and regards to the little lady.

You Lie So Well by Marie Knight on the album That's No Way to Treat a Girl Long Version, You Lie So Well. Rainbow Light by The Third Bardo. Piccadilly Circus. The Galaxy's Four. Before that. Hip Hug Her. Booker T and the MGs. Before that. Things Get Better. Eddie Floyd. Before that. The Water Is Over My Head. 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

0: Gladys Knight and the Pips with that heavy beat, Coke after Coke.
1: That was fun. You Gotta Have Soul by Milan, The Leather Boy. 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And previous to that, Jump Jive and Harmonize. The Midnighters. 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

Hey. This is the Hooligans Program. WFMU Rock and Soul Stream. My name is Davey, and I'm filling in for Terry T tonight. She's on assignment. Terry, Jen Jones, and RKO will be DJing. In between, live performances by Tall Days and Bamber Dost. They're rock bands. They're going to be playing. That's all happening at Prototype 237 River Street, Patterson, New Jersey. Should be a nice little show for you to go see. And by the way, a man named Jack Gibson plays bass in Bamber Dost, which I'm not sure if I'm pronouncing that right. Anyway, he was in U.S. Chaos. If I were to play U.S. Chaos right now, what song would it be? I think something with monkey sounds in it. There you go.

Coruscant. And I'm fearful, of flying, and flying is fearful of me. And I covered my eyes when she told me the news.

While Billy Childish and the Musicians of the British Empire, he's making a tape as from a 2009 archive compilation, Billy Childish. Before that, we heard Off the Radar, I Have a Lookout Honeys. Before that, we heard probably my favorite music video from 2002. McCluskey, Lightsaber Cocksucking Blues. Before that, we heard Poison Idea from their 1990 Feel the Darkness album, Just to Get Away. Before that, there was U.S. Chaos, Into the Swamp, with monkeys. I wonder what kind of swamp it is, with monkeys in it. Right? I don't know. Jungle swamp? More of a rainforest. Probably. What the hell do I know? Let's hear some more junk. What do you say?

That was Tall Days with their new song Destroy. DJ Joey D on the tubs. They're going to be playing at Prototype 237 tonight, along with Babadoosed, RKO, Jen Jones, and Terry T DJing. That's at 237 River Street, Patterson, New Jersey. And before Tall Days, we heard The Victims. Perth is a culture shock. They're from Australia. And then before that, we heard Dissident Slam from the This Is Boston Not LA compilation. They're from Boston, right? Before that, we heard The Coffin. Decacious Coffin. Factory Man. They're also from Australia. Then we heard from The Wipers. Up Front. Now let's head down to sunny Florida for something special from Watts.

0: left me for dead. You kicked me in the head and you left me for dead.
1: Yeah. It was Left Me for Dead by the English Dogs. 1983 EP. Mad Punks and English Dogs. Before that, we heard a little something from Corrosion of Conformity. Leeches. And then we go to 1988. Death of Samantha. Save Your City. And previous to the DOS. That's what the cool kids call Death of Samantha. FYI. Cool kids say that too. From the Heaven Is No Fun record, Sick Thoughts. Horrible Death was the name of that tune. Before that, we heard Blimp by the OCs. 2024, Zork's 80 album. We heard from the Bamberdosed with End of My Driveway, new song. And we started off with Watts from the Choke single. The song is Choke. Now, I don't know if you've heard, but there's a show going on tonight. Prototype 237. 237 Railroad in Patterson. Tall Days, Bamberdosed. Please, somebody tell me how to say that name. With Terry T, Jen Jones, and RKO, DJ, throughout the night. Go to Patterson, see a show. Soak City, come on. I'd like to thank everybody for listening tonight. The Hooligan Program, WFMU. Rockin' Soul Stream. Hope you had a good time. We're going to end it with a little something by Rose Tattoo. Take it away, boy.